sidewalk where her house burnt down 2 years ago. People say that back then, she really wasn't that crazy.

on the sidewalk with a bullet in his forehead. In a final act of indignity, the paramedics take off all his clothes for the whole world to see while they put him in the bag. Meanwhile, an old couple argues inside the Queen Bee. The sick flirt

And I'm thinking, that must be your sister. That must be your sister, right? They go into the 7-Eleven, and I keep walking. And I keep walking.

0: Transmitiendo para toda la ciudad, estás escuchando FM Buenos Aires. Música entre el cielo y el mar. I thought the time had come for me to find myself and take what
1: I could take. Estás escuchando

0: King wrote the Police's biggest hit, Every Breath You Take. He was in Jamaica trying to escape the media coverage surrounding the end of his first marriage. He wrote the song about stalking a former lover and watching their every move. He finds it unsettling that most people think of it as a love song. Police drummer Stuart Copeland.
1: Sting was always amused by the fact that he would get letters and people calling radio stations when he was on air saying, oh, we play Every Breath You Take, at our wedding. And he'd say, wait a minute, this is a depraved song about voyeurism and jealousy and obsession.
0: From Synchronicity, The Police, Every Breath You Take.

0: song was written when Bruce Springsteen's producer said he needed a single for his debut. So he got a rhyming dictionary and went to work. It was his first single, which went nowhere. Keyboardist Manfred Mann, looking for songs for the Earth Band's next album, didn't think it was a hit either.
1: I chose Blinded by the Light, but I really saw it just as an album track. I didn't see it as a single. And we recorded a very elaborate version of it. And then everyone said, great hit record. So I said, no, it's not.
0: In fact, it started out much longer than the album version we know.
1: It used to stop and start and go into all sorts of things. Even the album track is much simpler than the original recording. It was much too elaborately arranged. And after an awful lot of cross-fading between multi-track tape machines and so on, we got it back down to a simple record, which is what it now is.
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3: Hits. Hooray. I'm for a classic hit.
0: It may have stalled when Bruce did it, but thanks to this cover version, it's still Springsteen's only number one song. From the Roaring Silence, Manfred Mann's Earth Band, Blinded by the Light.
4: Flashback.

0: Journey's fan base was growing with every album when their founding keyboardist, Greg Raleigh, left the band. But he recommended his replacement, the former Babies member, Jonathan Cain. He brought in a new sound, as well as working with guitarist Neil Sean and Steve Perry to write some of their best songs. And in this case, one of singer Steve Perry's favorites.
1: Don't Stop Believin' is, I think it's the consummate positive rock and roll song that I've ever been involved in. I think it's just a wonderful song. And I'm really, really proud of the way that song turned out.
0: A feeling he still has today.
1: You know, some songs just turn out better than you thought they did. And as time has gone on, that particular song has proved itself to be one of those.
2: Hits. Parade. Time for a classic hit.
0: From Escape, Journey, Don't Stop Believin'.
3: Yes.

0: Nuestro rapper preferido, Curtis Blow, The Breaks.
1: Clap your hands, everybody, if you got what it takes. 'Cause I'm Curtis Blow, and I want you to know that these are The Breaks.